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who is very rich in mercy. His great love with which he loved us, while we were still dead in our offenses, aid us alive with Christ. By grace you are saved. And grace us together with him and made us sit in heavenly places in Christ Jesus. By grace you are saved.

was very rich in mercy. His great love with which he loved us, while we were still dead in our offenses, it is alive with Christ, by grace you are saved. And raised us together with the innovative seat of heavenly places in Christ.